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John Mellencamp is Dancing Words Tour. The greatest hits getting underway soon. 16 days away from being the Xfinity Center in Mansfield, Mass. And tonight in Evansville, Indiana, he's in the middle of a rehearsal that is open to the public. He had to make a donation for a local food pantry to be able to participate and sit and enjoy the final rehearsal, which was going to run about 4 hours for Mellencamp. It is a Wednesday night. Goo Goo Dolls, Bon Jovi, and 38 Special straight ahead. It's Hall & Oates on Frank.

FM, Bon Jovi underway with their first tour in more than 4 years. Van Morrison of the Bangles straight ahead. It's a Wednesday night get together, 38 special, 107.5 Frank FM.

0: 107.5 Frank FM, 80s, 90s, and more with the Bengals. And don't forget that free concerts every Thursday night at 7 at Valley Square in downtown Westbrook. And this year's series kicking off tomorrow night with Andy Fawcett's Miranda Lambert and Chris Stapleton tribute. Again, that's tomorrow night at 7 at Valley Square in downtown Westbrook, presented by Jordan's Equipment.
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14: You're feeling that humidity continue to build across the area. Temperatures overnight in the low 60s. And then for Thursday, it's a muggy and hot day. Highs in the upper 80s, if not low 90s, but it will feel like it's in the mid-90s with that heat index. It'll be sunny much of the day, but then there is a chance in the early evening and late evening hours to see some showers and thunderstorms. Now on Friday, it's going to be steamy, but it's mid-80s and a chance for rain. From Channel 8, I'm meteorologist Ted McInerney bringing you Maine's total weather.
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107.5 Frank FM, Def Leppard, and they've got a new album due out early next year, but they've already released the lead single, Rejoice. The band saying that they're still recording. That's why no exact date for the release of the album. Hey, Ringo Starr and his all-star band coming to the Cross Insurance Arena on October 3rd. Tickets going on sale Friday morning at 10 a.m. But be sure you tune in tomorrow between 8 and 9 and play some Ringo trivia to win a pair of tickets before you can buy them from 107.5 Frank FM.

0: 107.5 Frank FM, 80s, 90s, and more. There's Bonnie Tyler. You may have seen this over the weekend. Actor Danny Glover, who, by the way, is 79 years young. He's been in a number of films. Started with the Escape from Alcatraz, of course, was in the Lethal Weapon series. Angels in the Outfield, Color Purple, a number of movies. And the list is very, very long. He opened up with NBC's Lester Holt that he is living with Alzheimer's disease, saying that he's managing the condition, has been managing it for several years. But he also said that he understands that it's going to become more challenging in the process and wants to be able to bring attention to Alzheimer's and the reality that many, many people in our country are dealing with Alzheimer's disease. So Danny Glover fighting and had that in my family and relative got it at a very young age. And it's very devastating the younger you are. And, you know, cases of people in their 70s, not to downplay it, they stay a little more coherent a little longer. So hopefully he stays coherent for a long, long time. But a terrible, terrible disease if you've ever dealt with it in your family. Straight ahead, we've got Billy Idol and Dishwalla on Frank.
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0: From the MB Tractor Weather Center, here's Maine's total weather from Channel 8.
13: You're feeling that humidity continue to build across the area. Temperatures overnight in the low 60s. And then for Thursday, it's a muggy and hot day. Highs in the upper 80s, if not low 90s. But it will feel like it's in the mid-90s with that heat index. It'll be sunny much of the day, but then there is a chance in the early evening and late evening hours to see some showers and thunderstorms. Now on Friday, it's going to be steamy, but it's mid-80s and a chance for rain. From Channel 8, I'm meteorologist Ted McInerney bringing you Maine's total weather.
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He had a final dress rehearsal for his upcoming concert tour in Evansville, Indiana, and was freed anyone who came in, brought some donations to the local food pantry, and going to be 16 days from today at the Xfinity Center in Mansfield, Mass. 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
7: You're feeling that humidity continue to build across the area. Temperatures overnight in the low 60s. And then for Thursday, it's a muggy and hot day. Highs in the upper 80s, if not low 90s. But it will feel like it's in the mid-90s with that heat index. It'll be sunny much of the day, but then there is a chance in the early evening and late evening hours to see some showers and thunderstorms. Now on Friday, it's going to be steamy, but it's mid-80s and a chance for rain. From Channel 8, I'm meteorologist Ted McInerney bringing you Maine's total weather.
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107.5 Frank FM, 80s, 90s, and more. Already in the Rock and Roll Hall of Fame with Genesis. Phil Collins will be inducted as a solo artist coming up in November. Winding down a Wednesday night. Matter of fact, the final hour of our Wednesday. Adam and Bon Jovi and Steve Winwood straight ahead. It's the Gin Blossoms. 107.5 Frank FM.

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You want to see Men at Work? Well, you can see Men at Work like a VIP. They're going to be at the Main Savings Amphitheater in Bangor on July 29th. And tomorrow, join Frank as Leif Erickson's going to be at Duncan 73 County Road in Westbrook from 11 a.m. to 1 p.m. Scratch and win the grand prize, two tickets to the Men at Work concert with special guest Toad the Wet Sprocket. 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You can also win some free Duncan as well. Again, that's 11 a.m. to 1 p.m. tomorrow at the Duncan 73 County Road in Westbrook here on 107.5 Frank FM.

0: rock and roll. 107.5 Frank FM, 80s, 90s, and more. Billy Joel, still rock and roll to me. Sad news, especially if you love the big ships that came out of the Midcoast area, the Victory Chimes, a 128-foot wooden schooner, just a beautiful vessel. I've seen it in action along in Rockland Harbor. They used to have the Windjammer races, and it'd be full sails and all these beautiful schooner ships. The Victory Chimes, I think, was the most majestic of them all. It was featured on the 2003 Mainstay Quarter. You remember those? Well, sadly, the Victory Chimes sunk over the weekend in New York City during a strong squall. The Victory Chimes and another vessel. Now, the Victory Chimes was sold at auction for under $76,000. It seems like a great bargain. And it left Rockland Harbor in 2023, went to New York City to be converted into a restaurant. Yeah, they're hoping that they can salvage the both vessels, but boy, if they can't, that is a sad chapter in our history that is just going to sink into New York Harbor, because that ship, just spectacular. If you saw it, you know what I'm talking about. Tom Petty and Train straight ahead here, 107.5 Frank FM.
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16: You're feeling that humidity continue to build across the area. Temperatures overnight in the low 60s. And then for Thursday, it's a muggy and hot day. Highs in the upper 80s, if not low 90s, but it will feel like it's in the mid-90s with that heat index. It'll be sunny much of the day, but then there is a chance in the early evening and late evening hours to see some showers and thunderstorms. Now on Friday, it's going to be steamy, but it's mid-80s and a chance for rain. From Channel 8, I'm meteorologist Ted McInerney bringing you Maine's total weather.
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2: Bodenham.
1: Have you had your breakfast yet today?
2: Nope.
1: Oh, you shouldn't have shorted yourself on brain food.
2: I'm halfway through my first cup of coffee.
1: And maybe that might be enough to see if you can win $1,000. Are you willing to find out?
2: Absolutely.
1: All right, Cindy and Bodenham, here's what we're going to do. We're going to start that timer as soon as I complete the asking of the first question. From that point, you'll have 60 seconds to answer 10 questions correctly. Get them all right in that time, you win $1,000 cash. Yeah, if you fall short but manage at least 5 right, we'll set you and 3 friends up with some fun mini golf. Mini golf for 4 at Martell's Ice Cream and Mini Golf, 757 Portland Road in Saco. Remember, if you get stuck on an answer and you want to move on, you can pass. We'll come back to that question if there's any time left over on the clock. You and your half a cup of coffee, you got what it takes?
2: I hope so.
1: Okay, off to the races we go. Good luck to you, Cindy. In Pac-Man, what exactly were the characters Inky, Blinky, Pinky, and Clyde?
2: Ghosts.
1: How many yardsticks are needed to measure 33 feet?
2: 11.
1: A coven is a group of what?
2: Witches.
1: How long is a standard adult U.S. passport valid?
2: 10 years.
1: Who was the U.S. vice president in the year 1970?
2: Vice President. Stevenson. I don't know.
1: What movie would you never watch again?
2: Jaws.
1: How many Sundays are there this month?
2: Oh my goodness, pass.
1: What brand of color film did Kodak first sell in 1935?
2: What brand of film did Kodak?
1: Yes.
2: Say it again.
1: What brand of color film did Kodak first sell in 19... Oh, well, that's time. It would have been Kodachrome. But you know what, Cindy? Not bad for just half a cup of coffee and no breakfast yet. You did get 5 right.
2: All right, cool.
1: So we're going to set you up with some mini golf for 4 at Martell's Ice Cream and Mini Golf in Saco. And yes, 4 would have been the correct answer with that. But the only one you missed, at least of the ones you did tackle, U.S. Vice President in 1970, you said Stevenson, probably Adlai Stevenson. That was actually Spiro Agnew.
2: Okay.
1: So I would say not half bad.
2: Thank you.
1: What do you have planned for today, Cindy?
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1: A classic Maine day if there ever was one, right?
2: Exactly.
1: Well, nicely done, Cindy.
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19: Hot and humid for your Thursday and little to no sea breeze this afternoon. We'll see temperatures in the 80s and low 90s, humidity making it feel even hotter. Mostly sunny skies, but watch out for a few isolated thunderstorms later today. Warm and muggy Friday, a chance for a few more thunderstorms as a cold front crosses. That's going to knock down the humidity for the weekend. For Maine's total weather, I'm WMTW meteorologist Colleen Hurley.
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0: 1075 Frank FM, 80s, 90s, and more, and Blues Traveler. Well, good, Thursday morning. I've lost track already. It's Leaf in for Holly, filling in for her all this week, and of course, she will be back on Monday. Boy, I'll tell you, it is a ticket city here at Frank FM today. Coming up a little after 6, we've got the Frankly Impossible Question, the incomparable, the mighty Weird Al Yankovic coming to Maine Savings Amphitheater in Bangor on July the 19th. You know you want to be in for that show. I've always heard great things about his shows. We'll give you a chance to win with a Frankly Impossible Question a little after 6. This one, you got to come and see me a little later this morning, starting at 11. I am going to be at the Duncan, not too far from the Frank Studio, actually, at 73 County Road in Westbrook, just over the Portland line. We've got our Summer of Frank Scratcher coming up, so come in, grab a cold, refreshing Duncan beverage, or, you know, maybe you're crazy like me and you have to have hot coffee, no matter the temperature, before noon, but we'll be there with our Summer of Frank Scratcher, and this is going to be for the Men at Work show. Yeah, this is the big show coming up on the 29th at Maine Savings Amphitheater. Men at Work with special guest Toad the Wet Sprocket and Shona Knife, a chance to scratch off a VIP concert experience. Your chance of winning is pretty strong, and well, your chance of winning maybe some other stuff like Sea Dogs tickets and free Duncan, also pretty strong as well. So we'll talk more about that as we go along this morning, but I will be over at the Duncan on 73 County Road in Westbrook. That's Route 22, coming up starting at 11 this morning.
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1: Leaf in for Holly this week. Here's your question. One out of three Americans visit these at least once a year. What do you think? Goodwin Motor Group Hotline, 1-888-86-FRANK. First with a correct answer, it's going to score a pair of tickets to see the one, the only, the legendary Weird Al Yankovic at Main Savings Amphitheater in Bangor, July 19th. That should be a highlight of your summer of Frank, if there ever is one. That's Weird Al tickets. If you can answer this question correctly first, one out of three Americans visit these at least once a year. 1-888-86-FRANK. Let's see what your thought process is on that this morning. 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
1: 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Hi, good morning.
2: Good morning. Is it a doctor?
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1: National parks, incorrect. 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
1: All right, for Weird Al tickets, Weird Al Yankovic coming to Main Savings Amphitheater in Bangor July 19th. One out of three Americans visit these at least once a year. What is it? ZZ Top.

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2: How about a state park?
1: 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Neither national nor state parks.
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1: Have a good one. 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
4: Cemetery.
1: Not a cemetery either, sorry. All right. The question once again, one out of three Americans visit these at least once a year. Goodwin Motor Group hotline, 1-888-86 Frank. Winner gets a pair of tickets to see Weird Al Yankovic, Maine Savings Amphitheater in Bangor on July 19th. 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
1: No, not a national monument either. Yeah, we can cross off the national park, state park, national monument kind of thing. Sorry. All right, once again, one out of three Americans visit these at least once a year. We said we do this for enrichment purposes, and I'll also throw this in here. Not 100% of the time, but most of the time, you do have to pay to get in. All right, correct answer is going to get you a couple of tickets to see Weird Al Yankovic coming up at Maine Savings Amphitheater, Bangor, on July 19th. One out of three Americans visit these at least once a year. Here's REO Speedwagon.

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1: One out of three Americans visit these at least once a year. 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
3: Museums.
1: Museums. We get enrichment from museums, and more often than not, we have to pay for them. You are correct. Who's this?
3: This is Ken. Oh, my God. That took... I was racking my brain on that one, Leaf.
1: Now, Ken, where are you from?
3: Raymond.
1: What's the last museum you've been to?
3: The Science Museum in Boston.
1: Yeah, that's a great one. Actually, my last two museums that I visited were both Massachusetts museums. The Museum of Fine Arts in Boston, I went to the, what is it called? The Mass MoCA out there in North Adams, which is really neat. But I need to see more Maine museums. Get that into my rotation. Well, congratulations. You are going to see an exhibit known as Weird Al Yankovic at Maine Savings Amphitheater in Bangor July 19th.
3: Excellent.
1: It was the Mass Museum of Contemporary Art. That's what I was struggling for right there. It's still early, and it's not usually my time of day on the air. Leif Erickson with you. Hey, coming up later this morning, we will also have a chance for you to win Ringo Starr tickets. Ringo Starr and his all-star band coming to Portland this fall, October 3rd, at the Cross Insurance Arena. So stick around 8:20 or so. We'll do a little bit of Ringo trivia. On the way next, we will hear from Michael Jackson. Plus, we learned of a passing of a music legend overnight. We'll talk about that coming up as we get to three things you need to know, all on the way.
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6: On the main turnpike, exit 44 toll in Scarborough, the southbound open road tolling will be closed for maintenance. In Portland through Augusta, north and southbound rolling lane closure happens for line striping. And Auburn through Lewiston, north and southbound ramp closure happens for gantry inspection. 295 is running on time. If you see any issues, please let us know. That's your traffic report.
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1: 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Graham Plattner, Maine's Democratic candidate for Senate, has suspended his campaign. This follows allegations of sexual assault as published by Politico earlier this week. The announcement came in a video message posted to social media by the candidate last night. Plattner denies the allegations but stated the process to select a new candidate must be transparent. According to Maine state law, the party has power to replace the candidate but must do so by July the 27th. Changes to Lewiston's needle exchange program will head to the ballot box this November. CBS 13 reports the Lewiston City Council voted to approve a ballot question that, if passed, could limit the number of needles exchanged per day. It would also ban mobile exchange units and require the program to operate in one fixed location. And sad news in the music world this morning, Welsh singer Bonnie Tyler has died. Her signature raspy, powerful voice fueled legendary hits like Total Eclipse of the Heart, It's a Heartache, and Holding Out for a Hero. Tyler had spent extensive time in a Portuguese hospital following emergency intestinal surgery, including a period in a medically induced coma. Bonnie Tyler was 75. We will pay tribute to the great Bonnie Tyler with one of her foundational hits coming up shortly here on 107.5 Frank FM.
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2: On the Maine Turnpike, exit 44 toll in Scarborough. The southbound open road tolling will be closed for maintenance. In Portland through Augusta, north and southbound rolling lane closure happens for line striping. And Auburn through Lewiston, north and southbound ramp closure happens for gantry inspection. 295 is running on time. If you see any issues, please let us know. That's your traffic report.
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8: Hot and humid for your Thursday and little to no sea breeze this afternoon. We'll see temperatures in the 80s and low 90s, humidity making it feel even hotter. Mostly sunny skies, but watch out for a few isolated thunderstorms later today. Warm and muggy Friday, a chance for a few more thunderstorms as a cold front crosses. That's going to knock down the humidity for the weekend. From Maine's Total Weather, I'm WMTW meteorologist Colleen Hurley.
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107.5 Frank FM, 80s, 90s, and more. Well, many of us waking up to the sad news of the passing of a fine vocalist with a truly unique instrument. Bonnie Tyler has died at the age of 75. Of course, we learned that she was dealing with some health struggles back in the spring when she had emergency intestinal surgery. She had to be put in a medically induced coma, and though she did come out of that in recent weeks, they basically said her prognosis was not good. Well, we learned of her passing overnight at the age of 75, and I think one of the remarkable things about Bonnie Tyler was, you know, sometimes people called her the female Rod Stewart because of her raspy voice. Her singing voice didn't start out that way. She was already a recorded musician, but she needed vocal nodule surgery in 1977. And after she came out of that, she had a permanently raspy voice. But you know what? She absolutely used that to her advantage, and truly a unique instrument. Here's one of her first major hits.

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107.5 Frank FM. When those guys put their first album out here in the U.S., we all had black and white TVs. Now we're beyond TV at this point, right? Rolling Stones' new album out tomorrow for those legends. How do you do? Leaf in for Holly all this week. Don't forget, you can join me at Duncan, 73 County Road, Westbrook, today, this morning, 11 to 1. We'll be there with our Summer of Frank Scratcher. You could win VIP tickets to see Men at Work with Toad the Wet Sprocket, Main Savings Amphitheater, Bangor, July 29th. We'll have some free Duncan and also some Sea Dogs tickets you can win as well. Come on out. You're going to need a cold beverage anyway. 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

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I was just thinking, wouldn't that be a hoot if we gave away $1,000 while Holly's on vacation, right? Oh, she would be so mad at me. But you know what? You wouldn't be mad because you'd be winning $1,000, right? Well, you know what we're getting at. $1,000 Minute Time brought to you by Harpswell Auto Sales. And of course, looking for a contestant. If you have not played in a long time, or maybe you've never played, I would like to speak to you. Goodwin Motor Group Hotline, 1-888-86-FRANK. Let's see if you've got what it takes to answer all 10 questions in 60 seconds and maybe land yourself a grand. 1-888-86-FRANK. Let's deal on 10 questions that could make you a lot of money.

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1: 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Good morning. Who's this?
2: Ernie.
1: Ernie, where do you hail from?
2: Gorham.
1: Have you ever done this before?
2: Yeah, quite a few times.
1: Still seeking that elusive $1,000, aren't we?
2: Yes.
1: Well, this is how it's going to break down. I'll have 10 questions ready to go for you here. The timer will start ticking those 60 seconds as soon as I complete the asking of the first question. Get all 10 questions answered correctly in that 60-second span. That's $1,000 for you, Ernie. And, of course, if you get stuck on a question and you don't want to waste time, you can pass on it. We'll come back to it if there's time left on the clock. You think today's the day?
2: Right now, yes.
1: All right. I like your confidence, and I wish you the best of luck. Here we go, Ernie. What 1989 action movie starred Patrick Swayze and Sam Elliott?
2: Roadhouse.
1: Robert Smith is the lead singer of what Rock Hall of Fame band?
2: The Cure.
1: Have you ever watched television on a black and white set?
2: Yes.
1: How many presidential terms was Franklin D. Roosevelt elected to?
2: Four.
1: Caitlin Clark plays for what WNBA basketball team?
2: Sparks.
1: What Old Orchard Beach landmark was rebuilt after the blizzard of 78?
2: Pier.
1: Nobody Does It Better was the theme to which James Bond film?
2: Oh, God. Pass.
1: How many kilometers is a 6.2-mile road race?
2: 10.
1: Who owns the tavern in The Simpsons?
2: Mo.
1: What candy was known for the slogan, "Get the Sensation"?
2: Pass.
1: All right. Well, you got 1, 2, 3, 4, 5, 6, 7 correct. Not too bad. It's not $1,000, but hey, it's a win for you today, personally, isn't it?
2: Yeah.
1: Yeah, close enough, right?
2: What I normally do.
1: Well, we'll send you a few cool Frank tchotchkes. Now, here's what we're going to do. Go through the ones that you did miss. Caitlin Clark plays for what WNBA basketball team? You said the Sparks, as she plays for the Indiana Fever. You got stumped on this one, and I feel like this is one of those cases where the James Bond theme is not the same title as the movie. Nobody Does It Better, the Carly Simon song, the theme to The Spy Who Loved Me.
2: Ah.
1: And the candy known for that slogan, "Get the Sensation," that's the York Peppermint Patty.
2: Don't eat that at all.
1: All right. All of a sudden, I want one. Try it sometime. It's pretty good. All right, Ernie, you were a good sport, and hey, maybe another $1,000 chance could be in your future sometime.
2: All right. Thanks, man.
1: 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Well, you may have heard a big concert announcement earlier this week. Ringo Starr and his all-star band making their first ever Portland appearance. They'll be coming to the Cross Insurance Arena on October the 3rd. 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But we'll have another chance to win tickets before you can buy them with some Ringo Starr and his all-star band trivia coming up around 8:20. The Go-Go's are next, and we'll keep you updated on the latest going on in the world with three things you need to know all on the way.
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4: On the main turnpike, exit 44 toll in Scarborough. The southbound open road tolling will be closed for maintenance. In Portland through Augusta, north and southbound rolling lane closure happens for line striping. And Auburn through Lewiston, north and southbound ramp closure happens for gantry inspection. 295 is running on time. If you see any issues, please let us know. That's your traffic report.
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0: transparent. According to Maine state law, the party has power to replace the candidate, but must do so by July 27th. Changes to Lewiston's needle exchange program will head to the ballot box this November. CBS 13 reports the Lewiston City Council voted to approve a ballot question that, if passed, could limit the number of needles exchanged per day. It would also ban mobile exchange units and require the program to operate in one fixed location. And some sad news in the music world. Welsh singer Bonnie Tyler has died. Her trademark raspy, powerful voice fueled legendary songs like Total Eclipse of the Heart, It's a Heartache, Holding Out for a Hero. Tyler had spent extensive time at a Portuguese hospital following emergency intestinal surgery earlier this year, including a period in a medically induced coma. Bonnie Tyler was 75. And coming up in just a few moments, we will play a song that, funny enough, was written by the late, great Jim Steinman. It was intended for his usual writing partner, a Meatloaf, but Meatloaf was unable to record this song. So he gave it to Bonnie Tyler, and she turned it into a legendary recording. We will hear that coming up next on 107.5 Frank FM.
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6: On the Maine Turnpike, exit 44 toll in Scarborough. The southbound open road tolling will be closed for maintenance. In Portland through Augusta, north and southbound rolling lane closure happens for line striping. And Auburn through Lewiston, north and southbound ramp closure happens for gantry inspection. 295 is running on time. If you see any issues, please let us know. That's your traffic report.
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6: Hot and humid for your Thursday and little to no sea breeze this afternoon. We'll see temperatures in the 80s and low 90s, humidity making it feel even hotter. Mostly sunny skies, but watch out for a few isolated thunderstorms later today. Warm and muggy Friday, a chance for a few more thunderstorms as a cold front crosses. That's going to knock down the humidity for the weekend. From Maine's total weather, I'm WMTW meteorologist Colleen Hurley.
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Frank FM, a voice that will live on forever. What a career. Rest in peace to Bonnie Tyler. We learned of the legendary singer's passing at the age of 75 earlier this morning. And of course, her signature moment there, Total Eclipse of the Heart. And that comes from an album from 1983 called Faster Than the Speed of Night. And I think one of the remarkable things is she actually covers Bryan Adams straight from the heart when not a lot of people knew who Bryan Adams was on that album. One of my personal favorites from that album, she actually recorded not a very obvious Blue Oyster Cult cover, a song called Going Through the Motions, which I've always liked off of their Spectres album. So what a career. Sad to have lost her. Bonnie Tyler gone at the age of 75. Tom Cochran, 107.5 Frank FM.

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0: 107.5 Frank FM, 80s, 90s, and more. Human League, they just came through New England not long ago, last month. It's been a long time, I think, since they toured America. Human from Human League. Well, good Thursday morning. 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Coming up in just about 15 minutes, we'll have another chance for you to win Ringo Starr and his all-star band tickets. Of course, big show coming up on October 3rd at Portland. First time Ringo's ever played in Portland, actually. That'll be at the Cross Insurance Arena, of course. Right now, though, we're going to do Name That Tune. And I got to find my Name That Tune thing. Hold on. I put it somewhere. Here it is. It's just one of those mornings, folks. All right, Name That Tune for a Thursday. This tune hit the charts back in 1988. The song's actually a cover of a tune that was first released late in 1966, though the original hit the top 15. The cover actually charted much better, hit number 2 on the Billboard charts in 88. Now, the band, which came out of the neo-psychedelic Paisley Underground of early 80s Los Angeles, included this song in their live set list well before they were famous and before they decided to record it. They actually recorded it for the soundtrack of the movie Less Than Zero. It's also been prominently used during season 1 of Stranger Things. So what is this tune? Is it A, UB40's cover of Neil Diamond's Red Red Wine? Is it B, the Bangles' cover of Simon and Garfunkel's Hazy Shade of Winter? Or C, Joan Jett's cover of Tommy James and the Shondells' Crimson and Clover? You ponder that while I get my papers in order, and we'll name and play that tune for you coming up next.
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3: On the Maine Turnpike, exit 44 toll in Scarborough. The southbound open road tolling will be closed for maintenance. In Portland through Augusta, north and southbound rolling lane closure happens for line striping. And Auburn through Lewiston, north and southbound ramp closure happens for gantry inspection. 295 is running on time. If you see any issues, please let us know. That's your traffic report.
4: 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Game 2 in Chicago, and the Red Sox took the lead in the third.
5: Chang rips one into center field, base hit. Duran coming to third. He's waved home. Throw coming to the plate, and it's not in time. Swinging a high drive into right field. Definitely going to get a run in, if not more. It's down. It's off the track and off to the base of the wall. Coming home, Chang. Siegler over to third.
4: Highlights from the Red Sox radio network in Boston, added on the fourth.
5: Here's a little looper to shallow right field. That's down for a hit. It's going to get Yoshida around third. He gets the windmill. He comes home to score.
6: And Chang loops one into shallow right field. Another hit.
5: Durbin is coming home. Throw to second. Not in time.
4: Jake Bennett, 7 innings of 4-hit shutout baseball. 5 in a row. 5-0 win for the Red Sox. Take on the White Sox today. 2:10, the first pitch from Chicago. 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
3: Yeah, and that first Valley Square summer concert is happening tonight, actually, 7 o'clock in Valley Square, downtown Westbrook. It's a great start with Andy Fawcett's Miranda Lambert and Chris Stapleton tribute. A lot more to come. All right, let's settle this Name That Tune thing, a tune that we first heard back in 1988, at least the version we're talking about. It's a song that was actually a cover of a tune that first came out in 1966, although the cover version was an even bigger hit than the original. Of course, the band came out of the L.A. Paisley Underground. They actually were doing this song in their set list before anybody knew who they were. Now, they decided to record the song for the soundtrack of the movie Less Than Zero. It's also been in Stranger Things. Your choices were UB40's cover of Neil Diamond's Red Red Wine, the Bangles cover of Simon and Garfunkel's A Hazy Shade of Winter, and Joan Jett's cover of Tommy James and the Shondells' Crimson and Clover. Well, considering that UB40 is not from L.A., considering that Tommy James and the Shondells' Crimson and Clover came out much later than 1966, I guess that makes it B, the Bangles' Hazy Shade of Winter. Oh, love this one. 107.5 Frank FM.

0: 107.5 Frank FM, 80s, 90s, and more with the Steve Miller Band. Heck, I cannot tell you the last time an actual living beetle was in the Portland city limits. Any local historians know out there? All I know is this. We've got one coming in October. Ringo Starr and his all-star band coming to Cross Insurance Arena, Portland on October the 3rd. Tickets go on sale to the general public tomorrow morning, 10 a.m. via Ticketmaster.com. And, well, his all-star band consisting of a whole bunch of legends. Steve Lukather of Toto, Colin Hay of Men at Work, Hamish Stewart from Average White Band, Greg Bissonette from David Lee Roth's band, and many others. Warren Ham, who's been in Kansas Toto, a ton of other groups as well. You're going to hear a whole smattering of hits from their own projects, Beatles songs, Ringo songs, you name it. Maybe even a little treat from the recent Ringo album as well. You're going to get these tickets, hopefully, by answering this question correctly. A little Ringo trivia on this Thursday morning. And first, we have to define what a malapropism is, right? It's a mistaken, nonsensical, often humorous phrase. Yogi Berra was famous for these things, right? So my question to you is, what 1966 Beatles song got its title from a Ringo Starr malapropism? What 1966 Beatles song got its title from a Ringo Starr malapropism? 1-888-86-FRANK. Go ahead, give me a call. Let's see if we can unload those tickets as we kick off over an hour commercial-free next.
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2: On the main turnpike, exit 44 toll in Scarborough. The southbound open road tolling will be closed for maintenance. In Portland through Augusta, north and southbound rolling lane closure happens for line striping. And Auburn through Lewiston, north and southbound ramp closure happens for gantry inspection. 295 is running on time. If you see any issues, please let us know. That's your traffic report.
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8: When Medicaid was on the line, Susan Collins showed why she's consistently rated America's most independent senator and stood up for Maine, voting against the bill that cut Medicaid. Still, radical out-of-state special interests are spending tens of millions lying to Mainers about Susan's record. But multiple independent fact-checkers have proven those attacks are false. The record is clear. Susan repeatedly votes to protect Medicaid, and that's why she was named a Medicaid champion just last year by a national nonpartisan healthcare group. She also secured a record $190 million to strengthen rural healthcare across Maine. The truth is, Susan Collins stands with Maine patients, hospitals, and families. Because while those out-of-state special interests launch false attack after false attack, Susan Collins is always working for Maine.
9: I'm Susan Collins, and I've approved this message.
8: Paid for by Collins for Senator.
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18: Hot and humid for your Thursday and little to no sea breeze this afternoon. We'll see temperatures in the 80s and low 90s, humidity making it feel even hotter. Mostly sunny skies, but watch out for a few isolated thunderstorms later today. Warm and muggy Friday, a chance for a few more thunderstorms as a cold front crosses. That's going to knock down the humidity for the weekend. From Maine's total weather, I'm WMTW meteorologist Colleen Hurley.
0: 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Good morning. Who's this?
19: This is Kayla.
0: Where are you from, Kayla?
19: In Waterboro.
0: All right. Tough one this morning. What 1966 Beatles song got its title from a Ringo Starr malapropism?
19: Would it be Tomorrow Never Knows?
0: He uttered a nonsensical phrase in a conversation a couple of years before the song came out. He just said, Tomorrow Never Knows. John Lennon always remembered that, provided the title for one of the pioneering psychedelic songs of all time. It's also personally one of my favorite Ringo drum songs. You are correct.
19: I'm awesome.
0: So you are going to see the legendary, the one and only Ringo Starr and his all-star band, Cross Insurance Arena Portland, on October the 3rd. How exciting is that?
19: This just completely made my day. You have no idea. This is amazing.
0: Well, I hope it puts a little pep in your step today.
19: Definitely. Thank you so much.
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Hey, the summer of Frank means concerts, concerts, and more concerts, and sometimes seeing a concert like a VIP. That's what our Summer of Frank Scratcher event is all about. We've got one coming up in Westbrook later this morning, starting at 11 o'clock. I'm going to scoot over to the Duncan, 73 County Road, Westbrook. I should be there from about 11 to 1. You can win a couple

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You get your parking taken care of, your food taken care of, your private bar access as well. 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

107.5 Frank FM, over an hour commercial free on what's going to be a pretty steamy Thursday out there today. Leif Erickson in for Holly all this week, and I understand we've got a monumental birthday out there in Frank Nation today. Mariah wants to send out big birthday wishes to Linda the Big 5-0. Happy birthday. Sending out some Bon Jovi to you. And Linda, you have to let me know how it is, because I got one of those coming up myself within the next year, that very one. Bon Jovi, happy birthday, Linda, 107.5 Frank FM.

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Hootie and the Blowfish. So we gave away some Weird Al tickets. Main Savings Amphitheater, Bangor on July 19th with our Frankly Impossible question this morning. If you missed it, yeah, we'll do it again tomorrow. But we also have a chance for you to win this afternoon. See, Rick is filling in for me because I'm filling in for Holly. And Rick Johnson will have another pair coming up around 3:30 this afternoon. Here's Aerosmith.

FM. Hey, come and see me a little later this morning from 11 to 1. I will be at the Duncan, 73 County Road in Westbrook. It's your next chance to scratch off a VIP concert experience. Summer of Frank Scratcher. You could score a couple of tickets VIP style to see Men at Work, Main Savings Amphitheater, Bangor. You get the VIP suite seats, the food and the parking included, private bar access too. Come see me, Duncan, Westbrook, County Road.

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0: 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Good Thursday morning. A Leaf in for Holly. Almost time for me to get on out of here, but a funny thing seems to happen. When Holly goes on vacation, that's when our friend Todd McKay from Nothing Bundt Cakes inevitably shows up. So Holly's going to miss this, but Todd, more for us.
1: That's right. It's a great time to be here, though.
0: Nothing Bundt Cakes. If you've never been, 550 Gallery Boulevard, Scarborough. If you're doing a big shopping trip, it is worth going in, just smelling everything there. But when you buy and bring it home and eat all these wonderful things, even better. Now, first things first, you have a little fundraiser coming up, a little kind of Bunsen Brew sort of event, right?
1: Yeah, so on July 18th from 12 to 4, we'll be at the Austin Street Brewery on Fox Street, working with the Greater Animal Refuge League of Portland. We're going to be there from 12 to 4 selling our cakes, and 10% of all the proceeds of the cakes that we sell will go back to them.
0: Oh, we love giving back to the community, and of course, Austin does such a great job with the brews over there.
1: Yes.
0: You come bringing gifts. We always love that. I actually shorted myself on breakfast today because I knew you were coming. So you've got three flavors, and these are limited time, right?
1: Correct.
0: So I was kind of eyeing, and everybody loves cinnamon, but I had my eye first on that cinnamon one there. Yeah. Tell us about that.
1: So the cinnamon roll is literally just like you're eating a cinnamon roll out of a can that you freshly baked. It's a cinnamon-based cake, and then we put our cream cheese frosting on it. And then on the top of the cake, it's hard for you to see, but visualize a cinnamon caramel swirl over the top of it. So it's really decadent, and the thing is, it's only here till a week from Sunday.
0: You have to hop on that there at Nothing Bundt Cakes, 550 Gallery Boulevard, Scarborough. Now, you've got a couple of other flavors. Again, these are limited time. We're kind of talking sort of two different sides of summer. You've got the beach side and you got the campfire side. Tell
1: us about
0: the beach side first.
1: So the beach side will start on the 20th of July, and that's the lemon raspberry. It's our, I kind of call it our signature summer flavor. It's that nice citrus flavor of a lemon with a little bit of the sweet tart of a raspberry swirled into it.
0: Yes, it's like light and bright.
1: Correct. Yeah. It's very popular outside of even the regular time. We have a gluten-free one, and that's one of our most popular cakes year-round. So when this one comes, it's even more popular.
0: And that's a cool thing, and I think people should know you have a number of gluten-free options there.
1: Correct. We have two. We have the gluten-free lemon raspberry, and then we also have a chocolate chip cookie.
0: So let's talk about the other side of summer when the sun goes down. We like to be out by the campfire. What's the one thing we like by the campfire?
1: That would be a s'mores.
0: Oh, yeah.
1: And right now we have a s'mores cake. It's pretty similar to our chocolate chip cake, except it's made with milk chocolate instead of dark chocolate. And then it also has a roasted marshmallow flavoring and marshmallows in the cake. And then we drizzle the frosting with chocolate again, and then we actually put a graham streusel over the top of it.
0: Oh, it's going to be hard for me to pick what I'm going to have right now and bring home later. I think I'll start with the cinnamon, go with the others, make it daytime specific, and so many great flavors there. So it's always great when you come by. Todd McKay from Nothing Bundt Cakes, 550 Gallery Boulevard, Scarborough.

0: And again, that fundraiser coming up, you said July 18th?
1: July 18th, Austin Brewery from 12 to 4.
0: Todd, thank you so much. Always great having you from Nothing Bun Cakes.
1: Thank you for having me too, Leaf.
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4: This Red Sox injury update is brought to you by the law offices of Joe Borenstein. Wilson Contreras left last night's game with a left foot contusion after fouling a ball off his foot. He's listed as day-to-day. Anthony Siegler left last night's game with a right trap contusion following a home plate collision. He's also listed day-to-day. Ranger Suarez, who left Sunday's game with left abductor tightness, will throw a bullpen session today to gauge if he can make a start against the Mets this weekend. Infielder Nick Sogard went 0-for-2 in a rehab start with Worcester last night. He could rejoin the Red Sox this weekend in New York. And Conley Early, placed on the injured list last week with left elbow inflammation, will get a second opinion today. This Red Sox injury update presented by the law offices of Joe Borenstein. 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
7: 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She also secured a record $190 million to strengthen rural healthcare across Maine. The truth is, Susan Collins stands with Maine patients, hospitals, and families. Because while those out-of-state special interests launch false attack after false attack, Susan Collins is always working for Maine.
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2: From the MB Tractor Weather Center, here's Maine's total weather from Channel 8.
11: A hot and muggy afternoon, temperatures in the upper 80s and low 90s out there, feeling like it's about 95 with that heat index. There's a chance for showers and thunderstorms north of Lewiston up into the mountains and the Canadian border this evening into the overnight. Some of that could have some pretty heavy rain with them. For Friday, it's going to be very muggy but not as hot, temperatures in the mid-80s. But we're going to see a stray thundershower chance midday or early afternoon, but most of us do stay dry. It's cooler, more comfortable on Saturday, highs in the low to mid-80s into Sunday. From Channel 8, I'm meteorologist Ted McInerney bringing you Maine's total weather.
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It's my buddy Tommy Two Tone over here. I will maintain that Tommy Two Tone still sounds like a cool gangster name from a 1930s movie. Good Thursday morning, Frank Nation. I'm Hayes. Let's hang out, listen to some classic hits like this one from Bon Jovi.

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Anytime I hear bands like that I was like super into back when I was like, you know, 15, 16, 17, 18, I go into dude mode. All right, Glenn Fry's here with the weather report. And apparently, the heat is on. Frank FM.

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Now, if you were stationed on the USS Missouri, as my buddies in Missouri would say, in 1989, and you were on that ship, and let me tell you, you got a memory, right? Remember when Cher was doing that little thing there? Well, the video, actually, if I could turn back time. That's one that's etched in my mind forever, and I'm sure the guys that were on the ship had a great night as well. Yeah, watching the shooting of the video, of course. All right, good Thursday morning to you. I'm Hayes. What the heck is going on, Frank Nation? How you doing? You all right? I hope you are. We're one day closer to Friday, which is always a plus. And we've got our Frank Scratcher going on today. That's right. We're going to be out and about. And when I say that with, I was going to say authority, but why would I say

0: It with authority. I say that with excitement. Yeah, our Summer Frank Scratcher, we want you to stop by Dunk's, 73 County Road, Westbrook. From 11 to 1, we'll be on hand, and you will have an opportunity to scratch and win the grand prize, two ticks, see men at work, and toad the wet sprocket VIP style. So make sure you remember the Summer Frank Scratcher going on today. Just a little bit from 11 to 1. It'll kick off. Our Summer Frank Friday will be happening tomorrow. It's the Summer Frank period, so we got a lot of great things happening. We'll have our Ultimate 80s Lunch Rock the Park Summer Concert Series giveaway in the Ultimate 80s Lunch. I swear I can speak, but I pounded coffee, so I'll blame it on that. Ringo Starr tickets and his all-star band, of course, up for grabs. Valley Square Summer Concert Series. We got a lot of things happening, so we'll get to it. But let's get back to the music. That's really why you're here. I got some U2 coming up this hour. Also, we'll definitely get some Duran Duran in the mix on 107.5 Frank FM.
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3: From the MB Tractor Weather Center, here's Maine's total weather from Channel 8.
4: A hot and muggy afternoon, temperatures in the upper 80s and low 90s out there, feeling like it's about 95 with that heat index. There's a chance for showers and thunderstorms north of Lewiston up into the mountains and the Canadian border this evening into the overnight. Some of that could have some pretty heavy rain with them. For Friday, it's going to be very muggy but not as hot, temperatures in the mid-80s. But we're going to see a stray thundershower chance midday or early afternoon, but most of us do stay dry. It's cooler, more comfortable on Saturday, highs in the low to mid-80s into Sunday. From Channel 8, I'm meteorologist Ted McInerney bringing you Maine's total weather.
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I told you we'd get some Duran Duran in the mix. That's The Reflex. 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

FM, Mr. Steve Perry. Don't forget to stop by Dunks. It is official. It's happening. The Summer Frank Scratcher Dunks, 73 County Road in Westbrook. Going on now till 1 o'clock. Scratch and win a grand prize and catch a great show in the meantime. And win some free Dunkins, too.

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Leif Erickson joining you live from Duncan and Westbrook, 73 County Road, just over the Portland line. Our latest Summer of Frank Scratcher has just begun. We've got a stack of scratchy tickets, and one of those will have a special VIP concert experience for you. Men at Work, Toad the Wet Sprocket, Shona Knife, all playing at Main Savings Amphitheater on July the 29th. Plus, we've got some other cool prizes like Sea Dogs tickets and free Duncan, so come on by. We're just underway. We will be here till 1 o'clock or until somebody wins that grand prize, whichever happens first. 107.5 Frank FM.

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Now, who wouldn't want that? Because, I mean, America runs on Dunkin', right? All right, Bruce Hornsby and the Range, you're up on 107.5 Frank FM.

107.5 Frank FM, your Rhythmics, of course, on this lovely Thursday morning. I'm Hayes, getting you through the midday session chock full of classic hits from the 80s, 90s, and more. And also here to remind you that coming up at noon, your ultimate 80s lunch brought to you by KP's Place is going to take place. I used place twice there. And in it, you're going to hear like a whole bunch of great 80s songs for one whole hour.

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Hi, I'm Scott Libby, owner of Royal River Heat Pumps. 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
3: From the MB Tractor Weather Center, here's Maine's total weather from Channel 8.
4: A hot and muggy afternoon, temperatures in the upper 80s and low 90s out there, feeling like it's about 95 with that heat index. There's a chance for showers and thunderstorms north of Lewiston up into the mountains and the Canadian border this evening into the overnight. Some of that could have some pretty heavy rain with them. For Friday, it's going to be very muggy but not as hot, temperatures in the mid-80s. But we're going to see a stray thundershower chance midday or early afternoon, but most of us do stay dry. It's cooler, more comfortable on Saturday, highs in the low to mid-80s into Sunday. From Channel 8, I'm meteorologist Ted McInerney bringing you Maine's total weather.
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5: Summer of Frank Scratcher in progress right now. And no, still haven't given away the grand prize yet, but we've given away some Sea Dogs tickets, some Dunkin' coupons. I'm at Dunkin', 73 County Road, Westbrook. They just renovated this place. It is pretty sweet inside. And of course, outside, we've got our no purchase necessary Summer of Frank Scratcher tickets. Your chance to win tickets to see Men at Work, Toad the Wet Sprocket, and Shonen Knife live at Maine Savings Amphitheater in Bangor on July 29th. And not just any experience, you get to see it from the VIP suite. You get food included, you get your parking included, and private bar access as well. And I'll tell you what, today is the perfect day for a cold Dunkin' beverage. I'm going with the strawberry refresher with a limeade. I need to have this a lot more often. Carly from our street team's going with a pink cloud latte, but there are so many different combinations that you can roll with. We also have some other prizes here too, so come on out. It's the Summer of Frank Scratcher. You gotta be here to win. And I know you are thirsty for some Dunkin'. That's Dunkin', 73 County Road, Westbrook, Route 22, just over the Portland line. 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

'Tis a Frank FM summer. Actually, if I could rework the lyrics to that song, I would. Bananarama, of course, on your 107.5 Frank FM, a radio and stream. Coming up, our ultimate 80s lunch hour. And we're going to pay a nice little spot tribute to Gaynor Sullivan. Details coming up.

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Kicking off our Ultimate 80s Lunch Hour for your Thursday with the Mac, Fleetwood Mac from 1988 and everywhere. Yeah, it is your Ultimate 80s Lunch Hour, where for one whole hour, we're just going to go full-on 80s music, as you may or may not know already. Of course, coming into the lunchroom a little bit sad today with the news of the passing of Gaynor Sullivan, formerly known or professionally known as Bonnie Tyler, passed away, I believe, last night, according to her family. They were heartbroken to announce that she unexpectedly passed away. She was being treated for an illness in Portugal, and unfortunately, she didn't make it. So we're going to pay a little tribute by playing a song for her. I got to have a little side here. My mom, when I was like 11, my mom had this song called It's a Heartache, and I always loved Bonnie's voice because to me it was husky and raspy and just awesome. And of course, she went on to have that as a hit, and of course, Total Eclipse of the Heart, which we all know, and this one from 1984. Holding Out for a Hero. So we're going to pay a little nod, tip of the hat to Bonnie in the Ultimate 80s Lunch Hour on Frank FM.

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The Summer of Frank Scratcher rolls on. You want to see one of the most awesome 80s bands ever during this Ultimate 80s Lunch? Men at Work, Main Savings Amphitheater, Bangor, July 29th, along with Toad the Wet Sprocket. VIP tickets still up for grabs. We've given away a lot of other cool things like Sea Dogs tickets, but the grand prize, the VIP concert experience, still here up for grabs. I know you're doing your lunch thing. You need a cold beverage to go with it. Duncan's got them. We're going to check in again in a little bit and give you an update from our Summer of Frank Scratcher here at Duncan Westbrook.

all those fills, Phil Collins, Phil Bailey, and drum fills galore from 1985, it's Easy Lover in your ultimate 80s lunch hour. That is another request, by the way. I got to give George a shout out in York for the fill and fill. Right now, Tapa is up, ultimate 80s lunch.

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0: From my man Richard out in Auburn today. There's your tubes from 1983. She's a beauty. Thanks for the DM and thanks for the kind words. He says he's got Frank on all the time. And of course, Rich being out from Auburn, I'm pretty sure he's probably stopped at KP's Place, our proud sponsor for your ultimate 80s lunch hour. Yes, they are located on Center Street in Auburn. If you want to stop in for lunch or dinner, the food's always hot and fresh. Make sure you stop into KP's Place. Great food, honest price, good people happening there. And of course, they're bringing us the ultimate 80s lunch hour every weekday from noon to one, where you get nothing but 80s tunes. We're going to get right back to it. But first, I want to give somebody an in tonight to the Jimmy Buffett tribute. That's going to be happening for the Rock the Park Summer Concert Series at Old Orchard Beach. Now, if you're down to go check out Jimmy Buffett tribute tonight, it's tonight, then you need to text ballpark to 1-888-86-FRANK. That's ballpark, one whole word, ballpark to 1-888-86-FRANK. Good luck, and let's get you to Margaritaville.
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3: 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Still, radical out-of-state special interests are spending tens of millions lying to Mainers about Susan's record. But multiple independent fact-checkers have proven those attacks are false. The record is clear. Susan repeatedly votes to protect Medicaid, and that's why she was named a Medicaid champion just last year by a national nonpartisan healthcare group. She also secured a record $190 million to strengthen rural health care across Maine. The truth is, Susan Collins stands with Maine patients, hospitals, and families. Because while those out-of-state special interests launch false attack after false attack, Susan Collins is always working for Maine.
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8: Hello, Westbrook. Hello, Portland, South Portland, that general vicinity. It's Leif Erickson at the Duncan, 73 County Road, Westbrook, as we're rolling on with our Summer of Frank Scratcher. And I'm going to tell you, folks have been coming by, getting some cold beverages here, scratching the tickets. We've given away some Sea Dogs tickets, some Duncan coupons. We're down to our last 5 or 6 scratchy tickets. And we still haven't given away the VIP concert experience to Men at Work. So what does that tell you? Can you do math about odds? Your odds are pretty good if you come by. But you got to be here in the next, say, half an hour or so. We're here at the Duncan, 73 County Road, Westbrook. And let me reiterate, the VIP Men at Work experience. You see Men at Work, Toad the Wet Sprocket, along with Shonen Knife, Main Savings Amphitheater, Bangor, July 29th. You see the show from the VIP suite. Your parking is included. Your food is taken care of, and you get that private bar access, which is pretty elite and swanky. So come on out. It's a great day for a Dunkin' refresher or an iced coffee. I've already had one. I'm already thinking about another. We're here at Dunkin' till 1 o'clock. That's 73 County Road, Westbrook, which, by the way, they just renovated. It is beautiful. So come on out, say hello, win some free Frank stuff, and maybe a VIP concert experience seeing Men at Work in Bangor with 107.5 Frank FM.
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0: Steve Winwood from Miss Lisa checking in today from Cumberland. 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Great food, honest price. Check him out. Now, coming up after the break, this guy, me, I was a big fan. I still am. I'm a fan of great music in general, pop rock, metal. I was a metal-headed punk rock kid growing up, let's face it. And, of course, I loved industrial and goth. So the next band I'm going to play, let me tell you, when I say was one of the cooler electronic synth bands of the 80s, I ain't lying. They're awesome. And they're coming up next, and it is a request, so I'm going to definitely play it. And the Ultimate 80s Lunch Hour. Stick around for them.
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3: 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Game two in Chicago, and the Red Sox took the lead in the third.
4: Chang rips one into center field, base hit. Duran coming to third. He's waved home. Throw coming to the plate, and it's not in time. Swinging a high drive into right field. Definitely going to get a run in, if not more. It's down. It's off the track and off to the base of the wall. Coming home, Chang. Siegler over to third.
3: 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In Boston, added on in the fourth.
4: Here's a little looper to shallow right field. That's down for a hit. It's going to get Yoshida around third. He gets the windmill. He comes home to score. And Chang loops one into shallow right field. Another hit. Durbin is coming home. Throw to second. Not in time.
3: Jake Bennett, seven innings of four-hit shutout baseball. Five in a row. 5-0 win for the Red Sox. 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
2: A hot and muggy afternoon, temperatures in the upper 80s and low 90s out there, feeling like it's about 95 with that heat index. There's a chance for showers and thunderstorms north of Lewiston up into the mountains and the Canadian border this evening into the overnight. Some of that could have some pretty heavy rain with them. For Friday, it's going to be very muggy but not as hot, temperatures in the mid-80s. But we're going to see a stray thundershower chance midday or early afternoon, but most of us do stay dry. It's cooler, more comfortable on Saturday, highs in the low to mid-80s into Sunday. From Channel 8, I'm meteorologist Ted McInerney bringing you Maine's total weather.
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3: Hey, Leif Erickson, just about to wrap things up here at Duncan, 73 County Road in Westbrook, and I want to congratulate our latest Summer of Frank Scratcher winner, Tim Ryan from Gorham. Congratulations, Tim. He came up in his Van Halen mobile. He has a Van Halen license plate. Maybe you've seen him around. And he has won himself the VIP concert experience. He's going to see Men at Work, Toad the Wet Sprocket, and Show Tonight coming up on July 29th at Maine Savings Amphitheater in Bangor. And he is all taken care of in the VIP suite with his swanky seats. He's got his parking included, his food is covered, private bar access as well. So thanks so much to everybody who came out. It's always great to meet and re-meet a lot of you here from Frank Nation. Now, our Summer of Frank Scratcher is taking a week off next week, but we're actually going to be right back here at this Duncan, 73 County Road, Westbrook, 2 weeks from today. Folks, we got some Joe Bonamassa tickets, VIP style, to give away for that. So I'd mark that on your calendar. Same bat time, same bat channel, just 2 weeks from here from 11 to 1 at Duncan in Westbrook. Thanks to all. And, of course, today is the day to get your Duncan refresher. It's hot, it's humid, and that will cool you right off. Leif Erickson with you, and I'll talk to you tomorrow morning filling in for Holly with 107.5 Frank FM.
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107.5 Frank FM, just blasting through a Thursday afternoon. Don't forget to tune in tomorrow to Leaf before he heads out on vacation. He's going to have the Frankly Impossible question and an opportunity for you to win tickets to go see Weird Al Yankovic at the Main Savings Amphitheater Sunday, July 19th. And who doesn't like to get weird with Al? 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

Dude looks like a lady, and oh, is she pretty. Yeah, from Aerosmith to Van Halen, we got you covered with all the classic hits from the 80s, 90s, and more. 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

0: 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Bengals on this Thursday afternoon. I'm Hayes. Perusing through this midday session chock full of classic hits from the 80s, 90s, and more. 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
13: A hot and muggy afternoon. Temperatures in the upper 80s and low 90s out there, feeling like it's about 95 with that heat index. There's a chance for showers and thunderstorms north of Lewiston up into the mountains and the Canadian border this evening into the overnight. Some that could have some pretty heavy rain with them. For Friday, it's going to be very muggy but not as hot. Temperatures in the mid 80s, but we're going to see a stray thundershower chance midday or early afternoon, but most of us do stay dry. It's cooler and more comfortable on Saturday, highs in the low to mid 80s into Sunday. From Channel 8, I'm meteorologist Ted McInerney bringing you Maine's total weather.
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Johnny Hates Jazz, and that's another one of those group band names that I love saying because it's just so unique. All right, I'm going to shut up because Alanis is up on 107.5 Frank FM, and she's got her hand in a pocket.

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107.5 Frank FM, where the summer of Frank is in full effect, and we want you to get weird. Weird Al, that is. How can we do this, A's? Well, you either tune in to Leif Erickson tomorrow morning around 6 a.m. for the Frankly Impossible Question, or Rick Johnson a little later on this afternoon around 3:30. He'll have an opportunity for you to get your weird on. To see Weird Al, Sunday, July 19th at the Main Savings Amphitheater, all part of your Summer of Frank fun.

0: The Woman is Wild, woo. Yeah, Daryl Hall. Love it. And oats, too. We love oats. I have it with milk sometimes, maybe some strawberries. But either way, Daryl Hall and John Oates together, it's a good combination. Too bad they're not really together anymore. But I digress. I'm Hayes, of course, getting you through what's left of my Thursday midday session. Want to remind you about winning that $1,000 that I alluded to a little bit earlier. Yeah, we have what we call the, Frank's $1,000 Minute. It's presented by the kind people over at Harpswell Auto Sales. Now, check this out every morning, 7:30. All you got to do is answer 10 questions correctly in 60 seconds. If you can do that, bada boom, bada bang, you win a grand. Yeah, it's that simple. I know it, I say it, and I make it sound simple, but it is possible to do. We've had winners. Will you be the next one? Tune in tomorrow. Make sure. Leaf's here. He's filling in for Holly. So you'll have your opportunity with Frank's $1,000 Minute on 107.5 Frank FM.
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2: When Medicaid was on the line, Susan Collins showed why she's consistently rated America's most independent senator and stood up for Maine, voting against the bill that cut Medicaid. Still, radical out-of-state special interests are spending tens of millions lying to Mainers about Susan's record. But multiple independent fact-checkers have proven those attacks are false. The record is clear. Susan repeatedly votes to protect Medicaid, and that's why she was named a Medicaid champion just last year by a national nonpartisan healthcare group. She also secured a record $190 million to strengthen rural healthcare across Maine. The truth is, Susan Collins stands with Maine patients, hospitals, and families. Because while those out-of-state special interests launch false attack after false attack, Susan Collins is always working for Maine.
3: I'm Susan Collins, and I've approved this message.
2: Paid for by Collins for Senator.
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7: From the MB Tractor Weather Center, here's Maine's total weather from Channel 8.
8: A hot and muggy afternoon, temperatures in the upper 80s and low 90s out there, feeling like it's about 95 with that heat index. There's a chance for showers and thunderstorms north of Lewiston up into the mountains and the Canadian border this evening into the overnight. Some of that could have some pretty heavy rain with them. For Friday, it's going to be very muggy but not as hot, temperatures in the mid-80s. But we're going to see a stray thundershower chance midday or early afternoon, but most of us do stay dry. It's cooler, more comfortable on Saturday, highs in the low to mid-80s into Sunday. From Channel 8, I'm meteorologist Ted McInerney bringing you Maine's total weather.
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0: I'm going to take Matthew Wilder's advice right now and keep on moving my dang self. I'm Hayes. I'm out, and I will talk to you tomorrow at 10 a.m. for our Friday into the weekend.
1: This is for you, Daddy.
0: 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It's Fleetwood Mac on 107.5 Frank FM. I'm Hayes, and I'll holler back tomorrow.

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Good afternoon. It's me, Rick Johnson, in for Leif Erickson. Hey, I've got some tickets to give away coming up in about three songs from now. Yes, this is a show you want to go to. You'll want to stick around. But first, we absolutely must pay our respects to the late, great Bonnie Tyler. 107.5 Frank FM.

0: 107.5 Frank FM, the 80s, 90s, and more. There's 38 special. It's me, Rick Johnson, in for Leif Erickson. Okay, I've got something special to give away, and we're going to do this via text, so you can hang up the phone. Don't call right now, all right? Weird Al Yankovic is going to be at the Maine Savings Amphitheater Sunday, July 19th. I have a pair of tickets. Text me the word weird, W-E-I-R-D, weird, to the Goodwin Motor Group text line at 1-888-86-FRANK. That's 1-888-86-FRANK. I will pick one random texter and award that person two tickets to Weird Al at the Maine Savings Amphitheater in Bangor, Sunday, July 19th. Good luck. 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
6: 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Still, radical out-of-state special interests are spending tens of millions lying to Mainers about Susan's record. But multiple independent fact-checkers have proven those attacks are false. 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She also secured a record $190 million to strengthen rural healthcare across Maine. 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Because while those out-of-state special interests launch false attack after false attack, Susan Collins is always working for Maine.
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2: From the MB Tractor Weather Center, here's Maine's total weather from Channel 8.
3: A few showers and thunderstorms, mainly north of Lewiston. It does look like those storms will have some pretty heavy rain up in the mountains, so that will continue through the overnight. Going to be a steamy night, temperatures in the upper 60s in many spots. Tomorrow, we're going to have highs in the mid-80s, so cooler but more humid, though. You'll notice that dew points near 70 to 72 degrees. Now, as we get into the afternoon, there's a chance for a couple of isolated thunderstorms, but most of us stay dry. The weekend looks great, low to mid-80s with sunshine. From Channel 8, I'm meteorologist Ted McInerney bringing you Maine's total weather.
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0: 107.5 Frank FM, the 80s, 90s, and more. There's Three Doors Down. It's Rick Johnson in for Leif Erickson. And yes, I do have a winner. Earlier, I gave away some Weird Al Yankovic tickets. He's going to be live in concert at the Main Savings Amphitheater on Sunday, July 19th. But don't worry, if you weren't the winner, Leif will have another opportunity for you to win tomorrow morning with the Frankly Impossible question, as he's been filling in for Holly Noonan all week on the morning show. And I will have another opportunity for you tomorrow afternoon right around 3:30. So no worries. Two more chances for you to get in on some Weird Al tickets. Jay Giles Band, Meatloaf, and more on the way. 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

0: 107.5 Frank FM, the 80s, 90s, and more. There's Meatloaf. I'd do anything for love, but I won't do that. I'm Rick Johnson in for Leif Erickson. Now, that track first appeared on Meatloaf's album Bat Outta Hell 2, Back Into Hell, of course a sequel to the original Bat Outta Hell album, which saw Meatloaf once again team up with songwriter Jim Steinman, who wrote all the songs on the original and returned for the sequel. Now, at the end of that song, when it becomes a little duet, the female vocalist you hear, her name is Lorraine Crosby, but she was not necessarily the first choice as the female vocalist for that track. Other singers considered were Cher, Melissa Etheridge, and yes, the late, great Bonnie Tyler, who just passed away today. And of course, Bonnie Tyler, we know that Jim Steinman wrote Total Eclipse of the Heart for her. So there you go, a little full circle moment today. Aerosmith, Cheap Trick, and others coming right up. Stay where you are. It's 107.5 Frank FM.
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13: From the MB Tractor Weather Center, here's Maine's total weather from Channel 8.
14: A few showers and thunderstorms, mainly north of Lewiston. It does look like those storms will have some pretty heavy rain up in the mountains, so that will continue through the overnight. Going to be a steamy night. Temperatures in the upper 60s in many spots. Tomorrow, we're going to have highs in the mid-80s, so cooler but more humid, though. You'll notice that dew points near 70 to 72 degrees. Now, as we get into the afternoon, there's a chance for a couple of isolated thunderstorms, but most of us stay dry. The weekend looks great. Low to mid-80s with sunshine. From Channel 8, I'm meteorologist Ted McInerney bringing you Maine's total weather.
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Yeah, I know it's only Thursday, but why not? We can still play this, right? It's The Cure. 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

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It kicks off tonight with Andy Fawcett's Miranda Lambert and Chris Stapleton tribute. Presented by Jordan Equipment, Fleetwood Mac, 107.5 Frank FM.

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0: 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One from the 90s for you right there. Bittersweet Symphony by The Verve. It's Rick Johnson in for Leif Erickson. Now, that song was released in 1997 and did quite well. Certainly The Verve's biggest and best-known hit in the States, though they are a UK band. It went to number 12 on the Billboard Hot 100, and that year Rolling Stone and the British magazine NME, New Musical Express, named the song Single of the Year. And in 1998, BBC Radio 1 listeners voted it the third greatest track of all time. It was also nominated for Best Rock Song at the Grammys that year, and the video won 3 MTV Video Music Awards. Remember when those used to be a big thing, and then all of a sudden you got old and you don't recognize anybody that's at the MTV Video Music Awards anymore? Or is that just me? Yeah. George Michael coming up. 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
2: 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Ranger Suarez, who suffered left abductor tightness on Sunday, was placed on the 15-day injured list retroactive to Monday and will miss next week's All-Star game. Anthony Ziegler, who left Wednesday's game with a right trap contusion following a home plate collision, was in the starting lineup Thursday afternoon. The Red Sox president of baseball operations, Craig Breslow, told WEEI Radio on Thursday that Roman Anthony met with a hand specialist in Atlanta earlier this week, and he confirmed that the right ring finger tendon tear recovery is on track. And Nick Sogard could return to the team this weekend in New York after missing time with a lat issue. This Red Sox injury update presented by the law offices of Joe Borenstein. 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
13: When Medicaid was on the line, Susan Collins showed why she's consistently rated America's most independent senator and stood up for Maine, voting against the bill that cut Medicaid. Still, radical out-of-state special interests are spending tens of millions lying to Mainers about Susan's record. But multiple independent fact-checkers have proven those attacks are false. The record is clear. Susan repeatedly votes to protect Medicaid, and that's why she was named a Medicaid champion just last year by a national nonpartisan healthcare group. She also secured a record $190 million to strengthen rural healthcare across Maine. The truth is, Susan Collins stands with Maine patients, hospitals, and families. Because while those out-of-state special interests launch false attack after false attack, Susan Collins is always working for Maine.
14: I'm Susan Collins, and I've approved this message.
13: Paid for by Collins for Senator.

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An oversized air conditioning system can leave a space feeling cold and clammy and lead to, well, that four-letter word that I don't want to say. Call Royal River Heat Pumps today to make sure that you're getting what's proper for your home.

0: 107.5 Frank FM, the 80s, 90s, and more. There's Jimmy Cliff. I'm Rick Johnson in for Leif Erickson. Let me take a moment here and tell you about Operation Help Our Heroes. Now, that supports House in the Woods, which is a Lee, Maine-based organization that works to better the lives of those who have served our country. And House in the Woods provides outdoor opportunities from hunting and fishing to canoeing and hiking for veterans, active duty military, and Gold Star families who have dealt with loss and grief and PTSD. And these outdoor excursions, they come at no cost to the participants, and they provide an opportunity for veterans to be with like-minded individuals, opening up some dialogue and helping each other heal. And if you want to hear some stories about some folks who have been through House in the Woods and had some amazing experiences, you can listen to them on our website at 1075frank.com. 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
5: A few showers and thunderstorms, mainly north of Lewiston. It does look like those storms will have some pretty heavy rain up in the mountains, so that will continue through the overnight. Going to be a steamy night, temperatures in the upper 60s in many spots. Tomorrow, we're going to have highs in the mid-80s, so cooler but more humid, though. You'll notice that dew points near 70 to 72 degrees. Now, as we get into the afternoon, there's a chance for a couple of isolated thunderstorms, but most of us stay dry. The weekend looks great, low to mid-80s with sunshine. From Channel 8, I'm meteorologist Ted McInerney bringing you Maine's total weather.
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4: And tonight we salute the class of 1982, and we'll start with one by a British gentleman who actually has a sold-out show at the State Theater in Portland this Saturday night. And it was in 1982 that he scored his second American Top 40 hit, and the first to crack the top 10 went all the way to number 6 in 82. His name is Joe Jackson from the album Night and Day. 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

107.5 Frank FM, the 80s, 90s, and more. Rick Johnson in for Leif Erickson. It's the 6 o'clock class reunion tonight, saluting the class of 1982. That was the year that the Pointer Sisters released I'm So Excited. Now, interestingly, when they first released that song in 82, it only went to number 30 on the top 40 charts. But a couple of years later, they re-released it in remixed and slightly edited form. And that version went all the way to number 9. Yeah, another hit for the Pointer Sisters. Now, in 1981, a band who didn't have a lot of top 40 hits, but they're legends nonetheless, we're talking about Rush. They released their biggest and perhaps best-known album, Moving Pictures, featuring songs like Tom Sawyer and Limelight. So recording a follow-up to that album was no easy task, so they decided to mix things up a little bit, and they started to incorporate a lot more synthesizers and keyboards into their sound. The result was 1982's Signals album, and the first single from Signals, For What It's Worth, one of my favorite Rush songs of all time. It's called Subdivisions. 107.5 Frank FM.

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Wrapping up the 6 o'clock class reunion, our salute to the class of 1982 tonight with Human League and their biggest and most successful single, which was released in the UK in 1981, but it was in 1982 that it topped the American charts, going all the way to number one on the Billboard Hot 100. That, of course, Don't You Want Me. And that'll do it for our look at 1982. Let's go back to 1980 with Journey. It's 107.5 Frank FM.

0: 107.5 Frank FM, the 80s, 90s, and more. Katrina and the Waves. I'm Rick Johnson. Do appreciate you spending a little bit of your afternoon with me all this week as I fill in for the mighty Leif Erickson, who is filling in for the equally mighty Holly Noonan on the morning show all this week. Now, Holly will be back on Monday, but Leif gets to enjoy a week of his own vacation time. So guess what? I'll be back afternoons next week. But, you know, still got the rest of today and tomorrow to get through. Happy to do it. Got some Queen coming up after the break. Stay close. 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
15: From the MB Tractor Weather Center, here's Maine's total weather from Channel 8.
16: A few showers and thunderstorms, mainly north of Lewiston. It does look like those storms will have some pretty heavy rain up in the mountains, so that will continue through the overnight. It's going to be a steamy night, temperatures in the upper 60s in many spots. Tomorrow, we're going to have highs in the mid-80s, so cooler but more humid, though. You'll notice that dew points near 70 to 72 degrees. Now, as we get into the afternoon, there's a chance for a couple of isolated thunderstorms, but most of us stay dry. The weekend looks great, low to mid-80s with sunshine. From Channel 8, I'm meteorologist Ted McInerney bringing you Maine's total weather.
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There's Bruce Springsteen, Don hanging out with you here on a Thursday night. Wham, Aerosmith, and Rod Stewart straight ahead. It's the Smashing Pumpkins.

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And tomorrow we're going to give you an opportunity, not once but twice, to win tickets to see Weird Al Yankovic. He's coming to the Main Savings Amphitheater in Bangor on Sunday, July 19th. Leaf will ask you the frankly impossible question in the 6 a.m. hour. 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
13: Deep in the woods of Lee, Maine, there's a sanctuary, a place where the silence of the forest speaks louder than the past. 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
6: From the MB Tractor Weather Center, here's Maine's total weather from Channel 8.
7: A few showers and thunderstorms, mainly north of Lewiston. It does look like those storms will have some pretty heavy rain up in the mountains.

0: So that will continue through the overnight. Going to be a steamy night. Temperatures in the upper 60s in many spots. Tomorrow, we're going to have highs in the mid 80s. So cooler, but more humid, though. You'll notice that dew points near 70 to 72 degrees. Now, as we get into the afternoon, there's a chance for a couple of isolated thunderstorms, but most of us stay dry. The weekend looks great. Low to mid 80s with sunshine. From Channel 8, I'm meteorologist Ted McInerney bringing you Maine's total weather.
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